0: Inspectors looking into reports of radioactive compound in Ghost Beach. Thirty-five years ago today, the Croatian parliament unanimously adopted a decision severing all legal and administrative ties with the former Yugoslavia. To mark the occasion, Croatia observes Parliament Day, commemorating the October 8, 1991 decision. At a ceremonial session in Parliament today, lawmakers reflected on that historic decision and the events that followed on Croatia's path to independence. Here is Parliament Speaker Gordan Jandroković. Reflecting on that day, we remember the determination of our predecessors, the members of the first Croatian Sabor, elected in the first multi-party democratic elections held in Croatia. These were people who, at a turning point in history, were prepared to take responsibility for the future of their people.
1: Bili spremni preuzeti odgovornost za budućnost svoga naroda.
0: HDZ MP Andro Krstulović Opara was one of the youngest members of that parliament. We, the younger members, I was the youngest at the time, watched as these political giants, who respected each other despite great ideological differences, made the right decisions at an extremely difficult time. Franjo Gregoric was prime minister at the time. His government drafted the proposal to sever ties just a day earlier, and it was adopted unanimously. He says everyone was united in the goal of creating a free and independent Croatia. The Sabor was completely united despite its multi-party composition. We agreed on all of the decisions that were important for declaring independence. I think there was much more unity in making decisions and more mutual respect between members back then. Ahead of today's ceremonial session, many lawmakers drew comparisons between the level of rhetoric and mutual respect among opposing parties at the beginning of Croatia's era of parliamentary democracy and today. Former Parliament Speaker Vladimir Šeks also expressed his view. I'm deeply disappointed with the behavior of some of the members who have turned the Sabor into a spittoon, where some people behave in the worst possible way, worse than drunks in the seediest of bars. The opposition was equally critical of the way MPs communicate today. Here's Urša Raukar of Možemo and Sabina Glasovac of the SDP. True democratic debate is practically absent from the Sabor. It is very rare. The rhetoric on crucial issues is mainly insults and accusations, said Raukar. I'd like to see the Sabor stop being an appendage of the government and become the voice of the people, a body that will pass laws in the interest of the country, that will be independent and will restore the public's faith in our institutions, said Glasovac. Prime Minister Andrej Plenković expressed gratitude to all of Croatia's former members of parliament, prime ministers and presidents for the important decisions that helped create Croatia's modern democracy. Following the ceremonial session, Prime Minister Plenković told reporters that economic forecasts indicate Croatia's GDP will exceed 100 billion euros for the first time this year. I believe economic growth will be around 2.3-2.4%, which is still around double the EU and Eurozone averages, which means we are still catching up to more developed countries. But the great news is that this year, for the first time, the absolute GDP will hit 100 billion euros for the first time. This means that since 2016, our GDP has grown by 53 billion euros. Said the Prime Minister. Croatian National Bank Governor Ante Žigman said at a conference of financial experts in Poreč today that Croatia would need to boost productivity to maintain its current rate of GDP growth, as the available labor pool has largely been exhausted. He expects inflation to remain above 4%. We are currently above 4% and inflation is likely to stay there given the current situation. Of course, the main driver is energy and services to a lesser extent. However, food has been quite resilient. Food prices have not risen as much this year. Following the hazardous waste crisis in Gospić, public concern has grown over how Croatia manages waste and the potential impact on public health. Health Minister Irena Hrstić says there is no scientifically grounded reason to conduct a nationwide analysis of blood samples for the presence of forever chemicals. However, Chief State Inspector Tonči Glavinić confirmed that inspections are underway following reports of elevated levels of radioactive strontium carbonate in Gospić.

0: Reported concentrations of the radioactive compound were many times higher than 2 years ago, prompting the state inspectorate to take action. Chief State Inspector Glavinich said he could not provide details of the inspections at this stage. Environment Minister Maria Vučković said she did not yet have enough information to comment on the matter. Most MPs, Zvonimir Troskot, has called for a state environmental emergency to be declared in Lika. Could this be coming from the Krško nuclear plant? Why is nobody asking these questions? The solution to this entire situation is to declare a state of environmental emergency and send 500 inspectors if needed. Responding to findings from a study commissioned by the Greens in the European Parliament on the presence of forever chemicals in around 10 test subjects, Health Minister Hrstić said she sees no reason to introduce a nationwide blood testing program. Regarding the actions of the institutions and the situation in Gospić, Prime Minister Andrej Plenković reiterated that remediation is underway, that neither the water supply nor the soil has been compromised, and that measurements are being conducted. He also said those responsible for the hazardous waste would be held accountable. U.S. Ambassador to Croatia Nicole McGraw says double taxation between Croatia and the United States could be eliminated as early as this year. The agreement to eliminate double taxation was signed in 2022, but it has yet to be ratified by the U.S. Senate. Croatia is the only European Union member state that does not yet have a tax treaty with the United States.
1: So the double taxation treaty right now is currently back in the Senate, and we're hoping that they call the vote to the floor so that they can ratify the treaty, and I'm hoping it's before the end of the year.
0: The ambassador was speaking at an event organized by the U.S. Embassy in Zagreb at the Catholic University of Croatia as part of a program marking 250 years of American independence. After the Bulgarian manufacturer of the BCG tuberculosis vaccine attributed side effects observed in children in Croatia to improper administration, Croatian Public Health Institute director Krunoslav Capak said the manufacturer's data suggesting that multiple vaccine doses had been administered was the result of an error in the European database of adverse reactions. The institute believes that during the electronic data entry process, 0.5 milliliters, 10 times the standard dose, was mistakenly entered instead of 0.05 milliliters. The Bulgarian manufacturer subsequently retrieved the incorrect figure from the database. Health Minister Hrstić said the matter remains under investigation. Croatia's drug regulator Halmed has suspended the vaccine, which is on Croatia's mandatory vaccine schedule, pending the outcome of the investigation. In sports, Croatia's only player at the Shanghai Masters, Marin Cilic, exited the tournament yesterday after losing in the first round to Arthur Frey, 7-6, 6-1. Friday will bring partly cloudy skies with occasional rain and thunderstorms, mainly along the Adriatic, where locally heavy precipitation is possible. Much of eastern Croatia will remain dry. A moderate northeasterly to northerly wind will strengthen inland. Along the Adriatic, expect moderate to strong southeasterly winds reaching gale force in Dalmatia. In the north, the southeasterly will turn northeasterly in the morning. Morning temperatures will range from 12 to 17 degrees Celsius inland and from 17 to 21 along the coast. Daytime highs will range from 18 to 23 degrees, slightly lower in the mountains. And that brings us to the end of the program. We leave you with a reminder of the day's top stories. Sabor reflects on historic decision to break from Yugoslavia 35 years ago. Croatia's GDP expected to exceed 100 billion for the first time. Inspectors looking into reports of radioactive compound in Gospić. For the Voice of Croatia, I'm Katja Milicic.
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0: Join us again at the same time tomorrow.